0: much I love you. The Saxolettes, I love you. My chiffon is wet, darling. 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I am tired, I can't, I am lost in all this. I'm overwhelmed, my God. Okay, but you have to help me. You have to get up here and dance. You have to get up. Come on, come on, help me. Help me. Come on, dance. Are you happy?
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1: Son las 2:46. We've never really played like dressed up and stuff, you know?
2: I thought we something magical would happen, like we'd either play way better or way worse, but it's like kind of like we're the same guys, but all dressed up, getting our good clothes all sweaty, you know. But our parents are proud, you know. Now we got some people out there that I know like to let loose a little more than others. Just kind of show them what's up. We like it when you sing, man.

0: 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Some people said we were crazy to attempt this. Maybe we are crazy, but that's what makes us Kiss.
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Bien. Some people said we were crazy to attempt this. Maybe we are crazy, but that's what makes us KISS.

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1: We got a few more. You ready? Are you sure? I think we gotta play something heavy now. That was all warm-up stuff.